0: move your body, you know that's the beat, then got you. Let's go, man. It's like I tell you, you gotta do it, do it, do it.
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Spinning like a radio rock or not. Six stop your feet, hands in the air. The beat stop, get up everywhere. There's people that are part, people in the park, people in the side, people in the street with a heart attack. Let's go, man, just like I said, you gotta eat that. Walk me every day, anything gets you in trouble. Just move out the top, don't let it go.

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I want to introduce the following number. But I must warn you, she's not for everyone. She will pierce your heart, and she will be your only obsession. So get ready for some heat. La Fama! Woo!

What a show! Give it up for La Fama! 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

0: Sube la mano, Maluma baby, put your hands up, the World Cup is here, come on.
1: Sofía, tú sabes que
2: Bella.